For those I found, I smothered till the lungs were still. Maybe in another life I'll be the one who's killed. But the thing that I'm thinking is, would you kill me? And that's the thought that's got me feeling guilty. But it's the way I was raised, so I accept and expect. Life in a James Bay is heck.

mother. 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But you didn't show up until the following day. When I saw you, I knew you last from autumn to May. So I just had to have you the moment I saw you. Now I'm praying that you'll forgive the sorrow I caused you. 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And so my dad said to aim if you were facing me at close range. Up the nose straight to the brain like snow cane. Didn't cry for help, you saved your breath. I thought it was cause you knew I'd give you a painless death. But I later realized you had children hiding, lying still inside a hole killing. I knew that then, I would've spared you too. See, I prefer a pair of moose boots to settle for a caribou. Bang, bang, I'm a natural born hunter. Respect the land like I respect my mother.

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Our numbers are queer. We come in bunches, families, generations. Manilu kajak, kaiga yuak, siwakachi inok, sipinit. Words we have for our queerness. Words we cherish. Colonization puts us in survival mode. It tricks us into thinking that poverty is culture, that the bare minimum is customary. But our love is bigger than all this. Inuletta, Inuswakput. Because we are Inuit, we live well. Follow the lines and cracks of rocks. Net the fish at the seashore. Gather handfuls of berries. Abundance. Dance till you're

exuberance. Watch us laugh. Listen to our stories. Soak in our names. Celebrate. Happy and safe. Our bodies are free. Our love is bigger than all this. Our love is bigger than all this. Ishliangit, ishliangut, ilivitjushuta, inumotuhut, suli ilivitjuhut.

0: Shining like Adobe's put on special effects. 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And I need to catch my breath. 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

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Me and AP had AP dreams. 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

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Work, work, work, Sonora, work your body line. 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

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Okay, I believe you. 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

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Baby's got kisses. 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